0: The British Met Office is warning the El Niño event developing over the Pacific Ocean is likely to be the strongest in living memory. Meteorologists say sea temperatures in the tropical central Pacific and areas around Australia and Indonesia could rise more than 3 degrees above normal. Professor Adam Scaife is head of long-range forecasting.
1: I've been involved in long-range forecasting for many years, and I have never seen an event like this in our forecasts. The tropical Pacific is warming faster than I've ever seen, and assuming the forecasts are correct, and we've got very high confidence at this stage, we think that when it peaks in November and December, it's likely to be record event, unprecedented beyond anything we've seen in living memory.
0: The US Supreme Court says work can temporarily resume on the White House ballroom while judges weigh up an emergency appeal by the Trump administration against a challenge to the building project. The BBC's Bernd Debusman is in Washington.
2: While initially this was a ballroom for large events that President Trump wants to have at the White House, he's really now framed this as his attorneys as kind of a national security imperative. The new ballroom, he describes it more as a military complex now. It'll include medical facilities, drone-proof construction, for example, that he says really will protect future presidents. Of course, it's detractors say that he's done this without any congressional approval, and ultimately that's what the court will have to decide.
0: Hobart's waterfront is being overtaken today by a major festival celebrating the work of Australian researchers in Antarctica. The Antarctic Festival is hosting immersive exhibitions and talks on the latest research happening in the coldest place on Earth. Chief Executive of the Mawson's Huts Foundation, Lara Colrain, says the event supports the broader work of the charity in conservation and education.
3: We also operate the Mobile Antarctic Classroom. So that goes around Tasmanian school students, educating them about Antarctic and Southern Ocean science. And that's everything from wildlife to plate tectonics, geology, climate change, the really important research that's being done today.
0: Sport, and the world number one men's tennis player Jannik Sinner won't compete at the US Open this month because of an injury. Writing on social media, Sinner says he's very sad and disappointed because New York has a special place in his heart.
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5: And we'll have our next news bulletin for you in 1 hour's time. That'll be at 11 o'clock. Just quickly looking at the forecast for today, Saturday the 22nd, partly cloudy. We've got a slight chance of a shower on the northern slopes. That's us in during the morning. Light winds becoming more south to southwesterly, gusting up to about 20k in the morning and then turning more light in the afternoon. And the Bureau of Meteorology is forecasting or predicting a 40% chance of up to 1 mil of rain. So thinking that will happen this morning. Already we've had 7.4 mils of rain in the town. That's from yesterday morning till now. Our maximum temperature we got to yesterday was 14.5 degrees, and the minimum overnight came down to 10.9 degrees, and today we're looking at 19 degrees as our maximum temperature in Coonabarabran. Well, now a big cheerio to Debbie out at the Crystal Kingdom there, and to all your visitors there, and a request has come in. You'd like to hear a song from Leo Sayer. So here we have Leo Sayer and More Than I Can Say.

Well, there we had a few songs there while I took some phone calls. Yeah, that was ABBA and Take a Chance on Me. Before that was The Lovin' Spoonful, a song they brought out in 1966 from memory. And it was Rain on the Roof. And, of course, Elvis Presley sang Kentucky Rain, a beautiful song from him, brought out in 1970. So we had a few rainy songs there just to edge the rain along a little bit, but we don't want the rain to come until after we do the football match this afternoon. Then it can rain. Okay. I just want to remind you of a note from the Warrumbungle Shire Council. It's just reminding residents to keep footpaths, roads, nature strips and other public places clear and accessible for everyone in the community. So council is encouraging residents to check that any vehicles or trailers or personal items, things like that, are being stored on private property and not on the footpath, like sometimes they are. Make sure that you do move them off public areas and into private property. They're going to undertake a compliance program that'll be in accordance with Public Spaces Unattended Property Act of 2021, which gives councils powers to manage unattended property in public places. So where an unattended property is identified, authorised officers may issue notices requiring items to be removed within specific timeframes. If notices are not complied with, then council may issue penalty infringement notices or take further action where appropriate. So they do have the ability to do that. So just be aware that council is reminding you beforehand, before they start doing this check, you do need to move things off the footpath or public places and put them into private property if they belong to you. If you've got any questions about all of this, about the compliance program, you're encouraged to contact the Warrumbungle Shire Council on 6849 2000 or email them at info@warrumbungle.nsw.gov.au. And council does understand that many residents may not be aware of this sort of legislation that's come out, and so they are encouraging you to take note and do store things on private property if they're out the front on the footpath at the present time. Here's Johnny Cougar. On the footpath at the present time. He's Johnny Cougar.

Johnny Cougar there, and I Need a Lover. That's a song that he brought out in the early 1970s. I always remember going and watching Grease. I thought Grease was a lovely movie with Olivia Newton-John and John Travolta and them in it. Here's Frankie Valli to sing the theme from Grease.

Well, well, well, it's Saturday morning confusion, and here we are as Izzy Die with Rob, 2WCRFM, and you know what we're going to play next? One of those classic America songs. Here it is.

Yes, that was the band America and a song called Lonely People. Well, you realise that it's 50 years ago since Al Stewart released his album Year of the Cat. And that was actually one of the first vinyl records I ever bought, was the album Year of the Cat. And I still play it every now and then. It's good. And I'm going to play it for you now, actually. I've got the album and I'm going to play a song from it called On Stage Before. Here's Al Stewart from the Year of the Cat album.

Yes, that's off the album Year of the Cat, Al Stewart, and that song was called On the Stage Before. Now, a song coming up next I'm going to play for Andy. Andy, this is a band called The Cardiacs, and it's called Is This the Life? The Cardiacs. This is for you, Andy.

Yeah, that was called Is This the Life? And that was done by a band called The Cardiacs. Okay, I've got a song going out now for Chappie and Pam. They like to hear Sounds of Silence, but they like the version done by the band Disturbed. So here it is for you, Chappie and Pam, Sounds of Silence.

Sounds of Silence by the band Disturbed. That was for Chappie and Pam. Well, this next song is completely different to Sounds of Silence. This next song and this next artist goes back to the early 1970s, Arlo Guthrie and the city of New Orleans.

That's Arlo Guthrie there in the city of New Orleans. That was the name of a train. Okay, we've got time for Chris Rea to take us up to the news time at 11 o'clock. So here he is on the beach.

Okay, that was Waiting on a Sunny, sorry, On the Beach by Chris Rea. Okay, we're almost news time, so here's a little bit more of the Beatles and Cry for Shadow. Take us up to news time.

I think every song that Bruce Springsteen has ever recorded is great. That's a great one, isn't it? Waiting on a Sunny Day. And that's what we're doing at the moment today. Okay, it's time for a song from Barbara Streisand, because I haven't played her for quite a while. So here she is with Woman in Love.

Yeah, that was Barbra Streisand and Woman in Love, a great song from her. And now we've got Nicolette Larson. Now, Nicolette Larson, she died quite a few years ago now, but she was a great singer. She's singing a song now penned by Neil Young, but made famous by Nicolette Larson, A Lot of Love.

Yeah, that was... Sorry about that. That was A Whole Lot of Love by Nicolette Larson. Great song from her. In the 1980s and also in the 1970s, a lot of English pub bands came about. They produced some pretty good sounds. One of them is a band that was called Brinsley Sports, and they're still actually going today. And this is a song from them back in the 1980s called Surrender to the Rhythm. And as I said, this is one of those English pub bands that you spring up all over the place.

Hi everyone, it's Izzy Dye here. You're listening to Saturday Morning Confusion with Robbie. I tell you what, this is a program where you'll never know what you're going to hear, but you'll always hear the best of music with Rob on Saturday Morning Confusion right here on 2WCR FM.

Well, that's a great Australian band from the 1980s. That's Mondo Rock and Come Said the Poi. If you're having a birthday today, happy birthday to you. The 22nd of August. Let me tell you about a couple of people in the music world that are having a birthday today. One fellow is Harry D. Now, Harry D was born on this day, the 22nd of August in 1973. And he's the singer with the Backstreet Boys, who really came to prominence in the late 1990s with some great hits around the world, like Quit Playing Games With My Heart was one of them. Another one was I Wanted That Way. Well, here's another one, which was called Everybody. So here is Everybody by Backstreet Boys, and it's a happy birthday to Harry D today.

Yeah, that was Backstreet Boys with Everybody. And Harry D, who was the vocalist there, it's his birthday today. Now, another person having a birthday today and born 1 year earlier than Harry D was Paul Dusset. And he's the drummer with Matchbox 20. Their first came to prominence in about 1998 with a song called Push, followed by a number one single for them called Bent, which came out in the year 2000. So here is Bent for you from Matchbox 20, and happy birthday to Paul.

Well, it's Matchbox 20 there and a song called Bent. And that was to recognise that Paul Doucet, who was the drummer with them, was born on this day back in 1972. Well, back in 1961, another drummer, Debbie Peterson, was born. So that's the 22nd of August 1961. Debbie Peterson was born. She's the drummer with the Bangles, and their first big hit came to prominence was Manic Monday. So here it is.

Good morning, everyone. Welcome to 2WCRFM and Saturday Morning Confusion with the one and only Rob, where you don't know what is going to be played next, but it'll always be a classic song. So once again, listen in to Saturday Morning Confusion with Rob every weekend for those classics you haven't heard for ages.

Yeah, that's the German band The Scorpions and Send Me an Angel. And before that, we were listening to Tears for Fears with Everybody Wants to Rule the World. And yeah, there's a few people around like that, don't they? Okay, time for another song. This is this time we're going to listen to U2 and Angel of Harem.

Angel of Harlem. That's U2. Let me just remind you about what's happening this afternoon. We've got football call, the first grade match between Coonabarabran and Unicorns and Coolers Kangaroos. That's going to start probably about, it'll be around about the 1:30 or time like that. We'll just see what happens because there's a couple of other matches on beforehand. Already they've started the youth league that was between Cobar Roosters and Narromine Jets. And then the league tag between Cooler Flyers and Narromine Jets. And then our first grade, which is the one we're going to be broadcasting live with two guys coming up from Cooler Way. That's Neil and Bomber. They'll be doing the call of the first grade match here. So that'll be about 1:30 or so. We'll be crossing over to them. And so stay tuned. Don't go away. And, of course, you can hear us wherever you are in the world. Already there are people connecting in from overseas. Yeah, we're heard all around the world, so it doesn't matter where you are. You'll be able to listen to the football call this afternoon. Here we are with the Marshall Hayne. One more song, Dancing in the City. And then we're heading up towards news time.

Dancing in the City, that was a song from Marshall Hayne way back in, when that come out? It was towards the end of the 1970s. Okay, it's almost time for the next edition of National Radio News. So once again, I'll just let the Beatles take us up to that time. Remember, don't go away, and I'm not going away. We've got the football on this afternoon, so stay tuned and we'll have a bit more music for you to take us up to the time when we start the broadcast from number one Oval here in town.

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2: What would you do if a family member was diagnosed with a mental illness? How would you react? How would you support them? Basil Namath's brother was diagnosed with chronic schizophrenia in 1994 at the age of 22. Basil's experiences of supporting his brother have prompted him to write about some of the myths surrounding mental health and about ways in which people from diverse cultural backgrounds can better address occurrences of mental illness in family members. Basil's experiences of supporting his brother have prompted him to write about some of the myths surrounding mental illness and about ways in which people from diverse cultural backgrounds can better address occurrences of mental illness in family members. Basil says one of the key things he did to support his brother was simply visiting him regularly when he was hospitalised.
3: One of the most important things from my own perspective was for me to visit him, but even more to that is that the person who's suffering these illnesses, or the person who's suffering an illness such as schizophrenia and other mental illnesses, it affects them a lot better in terms of responding to the family, because they still feel as though they're loved, they're part of that family, because you're constantly going to visit them and showing that you're caring. And this is the whole thing. It's not so much to say that you're withdrawing yourself. That's essentially what it comes down to. If you're not supporting them, they feel withdrawn. They feel as though, really, I am an outsider here. I know I'm ill and I am sick, but it's being shown even more so by the fact that my family doesn't come and visit me. So having known that myself, I thought my response would be to go along and just see him on a week-to-week basis and ensure he was looked after. And I think psychologically, in his own mind, he felt appeased by that. He felt as though he was still part of the family. We discussed our family with each other as though he really didn't have an illness. And I think that's the crucial point of it right there, because they still feel as though you're supporting them and you're showing that you're loving them by visiting them and speaking to them. If they're at home, I would encourage families to be understanding of their condition and supporting them and loving them, and that may mean to look towards other forms of support outside of the family unit. There are support groups that are established in and around the community, and also there are a number of carers groups that are out there who are designed specifically to help those carers of those people who have illnesses.
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Butterfly movement in dying. 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

This is Colin Joy on the heart of the Warren Bungles, 2WCR FM, 99.5 on your dial. 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

cooler kangaroos. So stay tuned. We plan to switch to the ground, number one oval here in Coonabarabran, at about 1:45. So we'll just play some nice music for you leading up to that. But you are on relay. We are on relay down to Three Rivers FM and in Dunedoo and Cooler, and also streaming to the world.

And you're tuned into 2WCR, your voice, your music, the sounds of the Warren Bungles, and on relay down to Three Rivers FM in Dunedoo and Coola. And we welcome all of our listeners down that way to the broadcast today, and also to everyone tuned in via our web service and streaming services around the world. It's very good to have your company today. The schedule, the time that we're scheduled to go across to number one over here in Coonabarabran is at about 1:45. So we'll just play some music for you leading up to that, and so stay tuned, and I hope you enjoy the mix of music we've got for you.

0: Okay, we're going to leave Cliff Richard there now. We're ready to switch down to number one oval here in Coonabarabran. We've got Bomber and Neil as our commentators for the match down there today. It's Coonabarabran Unicorns playing Coolah Kangaroos. So over to you guys. I'll let you go.
1: Thanks very much, Rob. Rob Dean from the Coonabarabran radio station. How are you, Neil? Thank you for coming up today to help do the broadcast of the final. The first round, the Coonabarabran Unicorns taking on the Coolah Kangaroos. And it should be a very interesting, tough match. We had an earlier game in the Youth League, and the Cobar Roosters will be heading home to playing the mates in the grand final next weekend. In the league tag game, the Coolah Kangaroos, or the Coolah Flyers, I should say, leading 28 points to 10 over the Narromine Jets. So,
2: yes, hello, Bomber.
1: We've got a very, very, very tough match coming up, Neil. A very intensive match. They've played one another three times in the last 4 weeks. There's a win apiece, two to Coonabarabran and one to Coolah. A big win Coolah had over Coonabarabran down at the Glenbelow Field in Mudgee. Then they come back up here and lost by 2 points, 20 points to 18. Last week, Coonabarabran travelled to Cobar for their major semi-final, and they were right in the match. They was 12-10 at half-time, but Cobar scored a couple of quick tries, and unfortunately they lost that match 50-20. They did score a couple of tries in the closing minutes of the match. On Sunday at Bowen over Coolah, they took on the Twin Town team of the Dunedin Swans, and in a very tight, tough match, Coolah proved too strong in their finish of that game, winning 31 points to 18. So, Neil, your thoughts?
2: Well, I'm anticipating a very tight match. There have been a few changes to the Coonabarabran side. They've swapped a couple of positions around, so they've also been thinking about their attack, and I think that it's just going to be a very exciting match. I can see
1: full-time sirens just gone, so we won't have much time to delve into it a bit. We've got an assistant caller with us today, all the way from Baraba, Dustin Hiscox. So, welcome, Dustin. You playing the Group 19 competition up there. Playing at Baraba, just got back into competition after 5 years. Give us a quick rundown on what the competition's like up there.
3: Thanks, Wayne. It's very tough up there. We come into the comp this year after being off for 5 years. We finished our last game in 21. We found out it was a lot we got the Reggies and the Lady League tag up at Glenis. They are. Unfortunately, the Ladies went down to Yorala, and currently the Reggies are playing Tinga at the moment. Score is not sure, but we'll keep it updated. But yeah, back to the comp and all that. It's just been a tough one. Just get back a while.
1: To have the three grades is a great confidence booster. First time back in the competition. Mate, I'll talk to you shortly. We're just going to go through the two sides for the day, the Coonabarabran Unicorns and the Coolah Kangaroos, and I'll come back to you shortly. Okay, Neil, you want to go through the Coonabarabran side first?
2: Certainly. Coonabarabran, the fullback today is Sam Pickett. The number two is Sonny Bill Walker. Number three is Josh Nixon. So Josh and Sam have swapped positions. Number four, Eddie Curras. Number five, Dylan Tye. 5'8", Brad Fuller. Number seven, Nash Walker. 8, Dave Salter. The hooker is today Billy Casey. Number 10, Cameron Worrell. Number 11, Jordan Baker. 12, Anthony Harris. 13, Nick Willoughby. 14, Mal Fites.
1: He's also the coach. Nick?
2: Oh, excellent. 14, Mal Biles. Let me see. 15, Orlando Kershaw. 16, Luke Mitchell, is it? 17, Silver Banner. And 18, Tyler Rogers.
1: Okay, thanks very much, Neil. Now we've got the Cooler Kangaroos side. Number one is Jack Piper. Number two, Sam Wesley. Three, Hugh Wesley, two brothers. Four, Dylan Edwards. Five, Sam Holmberg. Six, Bradley Pickering. Seven, Braden Burgess. Eight, Casey Burgess. Nine, Justin Mogg. 10, Tyler Austin. Had a big game last week. 11, Austin Burgess. 12, Nicholas McLaughlin, a Maryville boy. 13, Chance Burgess, the coach for the side, captain. 14, Brad Ellis. 15, Big Andrew Rumble. 16, the fiery redhead, Jake Byrne. Number 18, Nick Miller. Number 19, Jake Hawkins, a Manila boy. So the sides look pretty early match there, Neil.
2: Yeah, I think, yes, as they ran out of the sheds, you could tell.
1: The referee, Simon Hart.
2: Excellent, excellent. Well, as they ran out, there were a lot of cheers from their supporters, and both sides look like they've turned up to play. Cooler, of course, very, very well drilled. And Coonabarra and Unicorns, all their razzle-dazzle, I think, they are prepared for. So it's just going to be exciting. They're both sides are very large, and they are going to be, hopefully, have thought about this. If you lose today, you don't go forward. If you win today, you go into the grand final. So there's a lot of incentive. The season has often been...
1: Jack Piper's going to get the match underway and puts in a deep kick into the Coonabarra and right, number eight for Coonabarra and all but...
2: Dave Salter, yeah, big Dave.
1: Dave Salter nearly bugger that one up, but he's ended up bringing it out to nearly the 20-metre away. Now we've got Baker for Coonabarra with a good run. Overly tackled by Chance Burgess and Tyler Austin. Goes back to the western side to the catch. Nick, big Nick, lock forward for the Coonabarra side. He makes a few metres. Then they come back to Worrell. He hits it up hard. Ably met there by one of the two Burgess brothers. Come back to Nick Willoughby again. Now on to Worrell for Coonabarra. He's up nearly to the halfway line already. Right, to come back to the 5-8. He puts in a big kick there, but well taken there by Sam Holmberg. They tried to get him over the sideline. He was only about a half a metre in from the sideline. Jack Piper takes a little run from dummy half. Met there by the winger for Coonabarra, and they come back to the left-hand side down to Tyler Austin. He's met by Nick Willoughby and Baker. Tit for tat at the moment. Here we've got Chance Burgess taking the ball up. He swings the ball wide, taken there. With his, I remember we've done that a few times in previous games, and it was intercepted. There they go back, taking a run from dummy half. Now he's Justin Mogg. He's met there on the last tackle by Baker. Ball comes out to Pickering. Nice big kick. It's going to be well taken, I think, by the fullback from.
2: Yes, we'll take
1: it. He steps around one of the Cooler players in Piper, but well met by Chance Burgess and Jimmy Booker in Mog. They come back to the left through the Barabran. Makes a couple of metres there. The halfback. Now they come back to the centre. Nixon, who's come switched, he's moved in from fullback to centre. Back to the right with the new number nine. Back there, back to the inside. Nixon's had a go. He's fumbled.
2: Yep.
1: And Sam Holmberg's ended up with the ball. He's made a good 10-metre back. Well, that's a terrible error there by Josh Nixon, who had a big game here 2 weeks ago. Now we've got Chance Burgess taking a bit of a run there. He's met by two of the Coonabarra fellas in the number 12, Worrell and Baker. Good run there again by Casey Burgess, offside to the Coonabram side on the 25, Neil. What's your thoughts just on the first few minutes of the match?
2: Yeah, they're taking it up the middle, as you might expect. I think that is cool. It's cool to have the greater position.
1: Takes the ball from the first tap of the penalty. He makes a good few metres. He had a very good game last week. He just wants to come pass on to Nick Willoughby. Not Nick Willoughby, Nick McLaughlin from Cooler Kangaroos. Back to Chance Burgess. Dart.
2: Oh, pop pass.
1: On to
2: Brad Fuller, pop pass.
1: Mog goes from dummy half. He's close, but he can't quite get over there. Well met by Baker from the Coonabram side. There we go, Pickett. They swing the ball wide to Burgess. They have a little kick in behind.
2: Rubber.
1: He's fumbled and we're scored.
2: Oh, they've scored.
1: All the Kangaroos have scored. Nice little kick there. Bit cheeky that one, Dustin. Yeah.
2: Yeah, I don't think...
1: all the players were up for the Coonabram side, and the captain coach, Chance Bird, has slipped a nice little grubber in behind him. The fullback couldn't take it, and Cooler are first to post the points here today.
2: Well, I think the fullback tried to stop it with his but it didn't actually keep control. So then it bobbled out, and who's gone over there?
1: Who's gone?
2: Austin Burgess.
1: Austin Burgess. Have I got him in the double? The Kangaroos.
2: Oh, look, that is a very quick try. That is in the first 5 minutes.
1: Yeah.
2: So normally you'd expect a bit more of a tussle early on. So this is quite good, but this is a very good start for Cooler, because often they've missed out in the first try and then had to really regroup and come back. So I think this is a bit of a different...
1: Bad blunder by Josh Nixon there. He just
2: to the loose
1: side of the ball, I don't know.
2: Well, I don't know why he just didn't jump on it. Why didn't fall on it?
1: Next it's 7-6 tackles. And now scored the first try.
2: Who's going for this conversion?
1: Pickett.
2: Uh-huh.
1: Pickett. All right.
2: Yes, much better kick.
1: Six Kangaroos. Good brand unicorns. Nil. Summation there, Dustin. What are your thoughts on that? Good try there.
4: Honestly, I was very surprised. 13 looked up and seen a bit of a gap there.
1: When you have luck goes in your way, that sort of can help you. But then we had Tyler Austin bringing the ball up from the kickoff. And there we have the captain coach Chance Burgess on the second run for the Cooler Kangaroos. So there we go, Boyd Pickering. He throws a good long pass out to.
2: Billy broke the through there.
1: Tyler. Austin Burgess, it wasn't Tyler. Come back. Taking a little run from dummy half was Ben Burgess. Come back from the fourth run. Here we've got big Sam Wesley, the big winger. Makes a few metres before we
2: get over the halfway.
1: Nick Willoughby. Come back to the right. Pickett again, and a nice big kick up. He's testing this fullback out. He's the new one, the young fella. He's bobbled it. Cooler defenders there, so they could have went anyway there. So here they come. Running from dummy half. The Coonabrams. Centre is up there. You can't see his number. He's well met there by.
2: Yes, that was Killen Tye.
1: Killen Tye, yeah.
2: Bring it down. Big Dave Solder.
1: Yeah. We go back to the right, but Willoughby. Morally, cut off one of the fields. Tackles. Right to the Buffalo Bank there for the Barabin. Brad Fuller. Back again. On to Worrell. Back a few minutes. They're about 10 minutes inside the Cooler half.
2: The last tackle.
1: to Nick Willoughby. He picked up a big high spirally kick. Well taken by the fullback, Jack Piper. And he's met by the kicker, Nick Willoughby. They haven't looked dangerous yet, Neil, have they?
2: No, they haven't.
1: Haven't well contained. We're only in the first... We're only in about 8 minutes of the first half. Right back on the inside.
2: Oh, this is... Yeah, straight through. He's lost the ball, has he?
1: Have stolen it. One-on-one tackle.
2: Hang out in the tackle.
1: Now. Oh, we've got a turnaround player down injured. Oh, he's up playing the ball. They come back to the centre.
2: Eddie Jarrass there. Taking
1: Eddie
2: it up.
1: Jarrass. Very dangerous player too. You let him run. Yeah, back to the western side of the Worrell. Money's looking at the player. There's no play there for him. Come back to the left here. Now they're going all the way. I think Willoughby, a double half play there to Fuller. Oh, there's a bit of half shepherd there. The referee didn't see that, so they're all about full tackle. Back to Willoughby. He darts and jumps and goes wide inside the.
2: Dribbled it through.
1: And they'll be tackled inside the. No, they got outside.
2: Alright, so.
1: Taking a run there now is big winger Sam Wesley. Down by. Run there by Cooler. Second row is there in the Burgess. They come right down to Tyler Austin.
2: No, but there's plenty of wide, which is good to see. They're going to challenge the fence and hold the unicorns. And what I'd like to see, actually, this is what people often do early on. They do spread wide and just look for where the weaknesses are. Oh, great take by the winger there. With a barrel brand. Yes, that is Sunnybill. Oh, Sunnybill?
5: Dylan Ty.
2: Okay.
1: And then another run for the ref's eye has been tackled there.
2: Oh, ref's coming in.
1: What's
2: wrong with that one? Just flat.
1: Ref decided he kicked it off. Must be. Okay. Any correct to play the ball out? Give the ball to the number eight.
2: Dave Solder.
5: Dave Solder.
1: Not sure where they're going. They're going left and right. Tackle Nick Willoughby. They just seem to be making a bit of combination here for some reason or other.
2: Well, the dummy half changed. It changed. Whoop, which way you going? Oh, he's going for the right through. Number 12, he's going through. He's going to take the line.
1: Oh,
2: great tackle there by number one.
1: Hey, Piper, I'll do. Let they go right again. Full
2: of... Oh, wide pass. Intercept. They're throwing it around. Both sides throwing it around. This is great, great football.
1: It is. It's up in mid-four. We just seem to be a bit far away from the Cooler try line. Can't see.
2: Yeah, on to Nick Willoughby. It's always good when it goes to Nick Willoughby.
1: Yeah, at least the main playmaker for Coonabarabra. The guys have done one themselves.
2: Flop tackle there by first boys.
1: Back to Nick Willoughby now.
2: Oh.
1: Throws the ball. They get numbers out wide.
2: Ooh.
1: Front rower.
2: Oh, they've got an overlap here. Oh, he's dropped it just on the line. Oh, he's got it. Or did he run it?
1: That's a full disappointment.
2: Which is, see, that's what kind of bad brand can do. They can strike back pretty fast, pretty quickly when you least expect it. And I think that's what keeps people guessing as to how this game is going. There's that little bit of X factor that they can bring all of a sudden.
1: And they've got plenty of speed.
2: Yeah, okay, we're going to scrum it down.
1: Two sets of six tackles now, and Cooler will now bring the ball out through Hugh Wesley. He's tackled there by the fullback for now. Having a run now is the winger for Cooler. Sam Bloomberg. And about 10 minutes from the halfway mark. That run was. Tyler Austin, and they come back to the right, Sam, to pick it.
2: Oh, he's kicking out of position.
1: 40-20. think it might be. I'm not sure.
2: I think it might have just been out of the 40.
1: 20. Yeah, it was 40-20. So the Kangaroos are going to have the ball now. 10 metres out from the Coonabarra line.
2: Well, this is very hard to keep cool out when there's 10 metres from the line. That's a...
1: The winner heads to the grand final next week. So let's see what the Kangaroos can add some more points. Here we go to Captain Coach Chance Burgess. And He's running sideways. The Kangaroos are in again. I think that was the number 10, wasn't it?
2: I think so, yes.
1: Forrest, no. It might be Austin Burgess. The winger.
2: Oh. That was Sam Holmberg, was it?
1: Jacob Mead.
2: Oh.
1: He's a great player, Jacob Mead, from Merriwall. So that takes the score now. Coolar 10, Coonabarra 0. After only...
2: Well, that's what can happen. That's

0: No, well, well done. Well done, Andy. He just kept going, looking for the... He changed the line, really, and looked for where he could get through, and did well. That's one of the things. If you don't declare your line, where you're running, keep them guessing.
1: Okay, Dustin, what do you think we're going to do? Only 14 minutes of the match draw, and then 10-0, could be 12,
2: surely. Really, all they got to do, really, is just believe in one another. Just like, you've got your fullback at the moment, he's just pressed out. But, just got to tidy up a few errors and just, you know, that's pretty much what they got to do. They're in the game still. But Kuna's a good team. They can come back at that time.
1: Yeah.
2: But, all they got to do is just stick to their sets, come through out, and well, just play footy.
1: It's an 8-minute game, isn't it? All right, thank you. Okay, Kuna coming back there with the coach, Nick Willoughby, now to try and get his boys fired up and get some ball. They're down 10-0 after 15 minutes. It's a boot to it.
0: Ooh, that is going to go.
1: Combo picked it.
0: Beautifully placed.
1: Straight onto Tyler Austin. He runs hard. He's bumped. He's made a bit. 15 metres.
0: He's oh, he's lost the ball. Is that two men tackle? Is that a strip?
1: Yeah. Well, he didn't have control of it. Here we go, the halfback for Turner. See what they can do now. See if they can bounce back with a quick try. And now Turner have got a penalty. Game on. Here we go. Sullivan for Turner takes the ball up and well met by Tyler Austin. And.
0: Okay, they're only like 10 metres out.
1: Head to the right. Here they go. The 5-8 into the mid second. Front row for Kuna Barron, who's met there and tacked about 6 metres out. They go for a run themselves. Here we go, the big front second row for tackle.
0: And about 5 metres out.
1: So back to the left. And wide.
0: The run around hard. The fullback's there. He's going to be over. He'll go over. He has. Oh, that's
1: great.
0: That's magic. That back line move.
1: That was well anticipated by our current broadcaster.
0: Yeah. He should be there. He's the coach, I think. That's wonderful. That was good. It was a good move. It's good to see off mark. And they had a lot of confidence there in running that back line.
1: Yeah. That'll give them a bit of a boost now. I think whoever's
0: got
1: the ball seems to be able to score a try.
0: Yeah, it's a bit of a celebration of league, really, isn't it? Just getting out there and
1: getting that second set of six tackles. But I thought the defence was a little bit slow there, of course. I didn't anticipate that ball.
0: Yeah.
1: So I'm looking to do sort of the opposite.
0: Well, so that came off a penalty, didn't it?
1: Yes.
0: Yeah, so I guess that's what they've got to do. You've got to be really well disciplined and not give away these penalties, and certainly don't give them a penalty in the red zone. He's pushed it.
1: He missed that.
0: Well, that's okay.
1: Went to the right of the uprights. The score remains Cooper Kangaroos 10.
0: What do you say? Did he stab at that, or did he?
1: Yeah. 22 minutes of the match. The first half remaining. He kicking off now is.
0: Oh, that's another very big
1: kick. Nice big kick. Taken nicely by the halfback Fuller, and he comes back to the right to Salter. Takes the ball up and well bumped off was Vance Burgess. Hugh Wesley was bumped off there. Now they come to Baker for Kuna, and he takes the ball up, makes a good 5-6 metres. Well met by Chance Burgess. On about the 25. This is their third tackle. Nick Willoughby now does a bit of a step and jump start. Makes only a few metres, but a little tackle there by Mogg. Back to the right, they're knocked on.
0: Yes, it's a bit sad. The Cooler do like to rush up in defence, so that's to their credit, what they're doing, yeah.
1: Well, that's a bit of a relief for the Kangaroos.
0: So I put the scrum down 20 metres out.
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0: I'm Arthur in America, Texas. You're in for a great afternoon of rugby league here in Coonabarra, New South Wales, Australia. So Palmer and Neil. And
1: yes.
0: Ooh. Here they go. Right on to Dylan Edwards for the Kula Kangaroos. He's tackled about 3 metres short. And they're coming right again to Austin Burgess. Some move on here now. About 30 kids behind me playing here. And they come right to Pickett. It's a nice little chip kick up. But no.
1: Down
0: on the floor. So turn around. We'll get the ball back there.
1: So I do flat pick, so they haven't lost much.
0: Oh, it's the last tackle, so that's why they do that. Yeah, it's a bit like a spring ball. We'll get away from these all these noisy kids. We'll go forward a bit. And the Warriors are
1: well, we might be calling these guys in 10, 20 years.
0: Oh, yeah. Okay, mate, second run. Well, that was the centre.
1: Oh, great run by Josh Nixon.
0: Back to the left. Dart there was a halfback, I think.
1: Yes. Yeah, Nash Walker.
0: Good tackle there by Justin Mogan. Now we got Piper now taking the Piper's pillar as he runs it. He gets to the
1: great tackle there.
0: Field.
1: He didn't get much ground there.
0: No. Nope. Run from dummy half as the coach, Sam Burgess. Makes 6 or 7 metres before being met by two of the
1: defenders. Yeah, his run's running directly.
0: Back to the right.
1: Straighten up.
0: I think that's a try scorer there. Medi from Merriwar. Tackle there, good run. Nick Willoughby, there they come back to Tyler Austin. Now he just puts his head down and goes hard. Tackle about 40 from the Kangaroos trying. Now we've got Burgess boys, Casey Burgess, this tackle. Near half a metre from another halfway line. Now the kick goes up to the fullback. He's last two, but he took. Goes for a bit of a run, but he's all met by 3 or 4 before the defend. Take a medal, sort of a necklace there. Taking the run, the winger for Coonabarra just takes that.
1: Sonny Bill. Sonny Bill Walker.
0: Sonny Bill Walker. We're on there. We're just taking that ball up head for Coonabarra. They come again to the. Again.
1: Oh, he's lost.
0: He's had the ball stolen from him. Well done. Great work by Pickett to steal the ball from the front row for Coonabarra. Only 30 metres out now for the Kangaroos. Back to the left, Chance Burns. He goes for a run himself. Makes a good 4 or 5 metres. 5 or 6 metres there.
1: Yep, it's in the red zone.
0: They come back to the right, onto Casey Burns. Goes back to Nick Miller from Borrabri. On the recruits for the Kula Kangaroo side. And back to the left of Chance Burns. He's got a twist and dart.
1: Oh, is he over?
0: Yes, he scored. Chance Burns, captain coach for the Kula Kangaroos, has scored right next to the post.
1: That's all by 5.
0: 14 points to 4. We can kick Carl and I think Dustin will probably be able to kick that one, I think. Yeah. What do you think of that phrase play, mate?
1: Yeah, good. Yeah, they're busting up straight up themselves, one off staff. I mean, there's no offloading or much support play, but they don't need it.
0: He kicked that 40-20 that led to the second trial of the Kula Kangaroos.
2: Oh, yeah. Take the bags and head off today to Cobar next week. Great shot there. That's a score in the corner, 16.
1: All right, let's see now if we can fight back a little bit somehow.
2: Most of the matches in the last couple of years has only ever been 46 points. And, you know, Mudgy, we're killing it. 46.
1: Well, I think the coaches have something to say at half time. They've got to do something.
2: Here we go. Nick Miller now takes the ball from the kickoff. He runs around 12 or 15 metres before being met by one of the opposition forwards. They're at number 16. Kuna Barman. Now we're going to get another runner from Kuna.
1: Yeah. That is Luke Mitchell.
2: They've let it go. Kuna's lost the ball. Picking up there from Kuna Barman's side. Hang on, let's get to play the ball.
1: Number no support again. We just need support runners, I think.
3: Pull aside. This is Andrew Rumble.
2: Hakes for Kuna Barman. Hakes a run there. Hit by Hugh Wesley and Sam Humble. Now they go back to the right to Kuna Barman side.
1: There we go. A bit of
2: getting a change. Baker with the ball again. He's standing there waiting. Now we've got Nixon.
1: Short side. He's going again, going himself. They're turning in the tackle and inching ever closer.
2: Lost the ball. He's an electrifying sort of player, but he can do some loose ball passing and that, but that wasn't all his fault. I suppose when you got two in the tackle, there's always a chance. Hands in the tackle, don't you think? Right, there we go. From the Dylan Edwards. Centers we've had for the last couple of seasons always scores a try or two. We'll be looking forward to the try post. I think we've got Andrew Rummel now on the burst and he goes out to the middle line. Dummy half, we have Sam Holmberg. Goes for a bit of a duck. We got Jake Hawkins. He goes for a bit of a rumble there from dummy half to Manila second row. 5-8. And the dummy half will pick it quickly onto Nick Miller. He comes to the 40 metre line. Look at the dummy half. Now on to Casey Burgess. He goes for a bit of a dart. Final run and pick it up. Two of the Kuna Barman defenders have come right now to pick it. He gets up the big kick and spiraling it. The pressure's onto the halfback here. Fullback for Kuna Barman.
1: Oh, well taken.
2: Under pressure. Great take. Okay. We're going to run from dummy half here for Kuna Barman. He's lost the ball. I don't know how he's kind of was cool, but he's the one on the left. Must have got a call from the line.
1: Yeah, he was up very quick. No, been offside.
2: Yeah. Righto, Nick Willoughby, take the kick now.
1: Yeah, it's nice relieving kick respect here. And that's coming straight towards our guest.
2: You did that? No, went straight between us. Who's having a run now? Dave Solomon take the ball.
1: Thank you.
2: Kuna Barman, he's met. Great tackle there. He's offloaded. He had two defenders on him. Under the winger now there for Kuna Barman. Dylan Tye.
1: Yes.
2: We've got one of the cooler fellas holding his hand. Hugh Wesley.
1: Ooh, big number. 11.
2: Baker now, tackle there. They're about 35 out. Now they come back to the right. Here they go back out to the Eddie Carras. He's tackled back in the ground. It's a pretty handy player, this fellow. I rate him. This is Eddie Carras for Kuna Barabin. Back to the left again. 15 for Kuna Barabin. He's tackled there by. Let's see who it is there.
1: Yeah, that's Lambert Kershaw.
2: Nixon. He's had about 8 players, and he's still up to go for a run again.
1: Oh, that's great. Bend off.
2: First try for them, and he's looking dangerous there. He's tackled about 10 metres out.
1: Yeah. And how good is that cool of defence then?
2: Come back to the left. Here we go. Back. Through the ball and over the
1: end. Oh, wingers
2: gone. Oh. He must be offside, yeah. That was a bit of a funny sort of set of tackles there.
1: Well, I think that's so, you know,
2: no,
1: cool.
2: There's no way they could have expected to score there, Kuhn, because they had to come off.
1: Yeah, yeah. Still, again, you play the whistle, you know. It's a testament to Cooler's defence that they ran out of options.
2: Yeah. Running the ball out now is Casey Birds. Captain. Hawkins hitting the ball now onto Andrew Rumble. Takes a bit of a few metres, but it's been well tackled by Warrell and the 5-8 for Cooler Barrett. Picking the ball now, makes a good run now.
1: Oh, threw some couple of tackles there.
2: It's
1: good. Coon Barabran defence going low now, so I think they've had a bit of think about it.
2: There we go. Nicholas. Made over the halfway. Pickett puts a big kick up now.
1: Great take.
2: The wing of the
1: fingertips. Hang on.
3: Exactly the same places.
2: See
3: the winger. Dylan Tye there.
2: Put the ball back. Tackled them. Out. We'll say from the 25 in the kick. There they go. They put the kick and make them out. 18 inches, I think, Neil.
1: Yes, that's all right. We saved the ball this time. Oh, here we go. Big Bucker.
2: He makes a good 10 metres there.
1: He does.
3: He doesn't.
2: Pickering.
1: Up, blind side.
2: And now on to Sam.
1: Still Hunter. Going.
2: He makes it close on the last tackle, only about 4 rounds from him. Keep him down here. Pressure room, they wind up. Turn about running like 30 minutes before.
4: Hey, Roger, you got me!
1: Yeah, that is Silver.
3: He used to be the hooker.
1: Yep.
3: Now they come back to 17. Now it's him again. Turn the rise.
2: Come back to the right.
3: Silver.
2: To Nick Willoughby. Tackle him, mate. Good. Going in hard in that tackle.
1: Yeah, but it's actually arm, I would have thought. Small chip ahead. Chip and chase. He's got it. He's got it, passing it. Oh, so that's come off. Yeah, that's a knock on from.
2: Apparently,
1: the stats, mate. Boy, and the penalties that were really, really, you know, deserved are about equal.
2: I think they've had about 8 to
1: Cooler's 1. Well, that's what I'm saying. I mean, Cooler have made a lot of simple mistakes.
2: Okay. Here it is.
3: Warrell for Kernabar.
2: Makes a good run, goes through the
1: takes them to the cooler fours. Oh, yes. Shrug them off. He's walking on the ground. He's crawling. Good run.
3: Sam Pickett, yes. Very exciting young guy.
1: It's all camouflage.
3: Take the ball up there for the cooler side. Be picked up by two or three.
1: Well, what's happened now? Someone's thrown the ball away in disgust.
3: They didn't throw it away. Two of the turnover followers picked up the cooler player with the ball. Somehow the ball's come adrift. Now he's going to give the loose and feed to turnover.
1: Well, okay, this is good. This is going to wrap up the cooler forwards, and the unicorns will be able to spin it wide as they like to do when they get close to the line. I don't know what is watching. You carried the ball over the line, just holding it to one end between two fingers. What was all that about?
3: They've had about 18
1: That's good. It was a good runaway, run around.
3: Sixteen to eight.
1: Yeah, bit of kick to come. That'll be 16 to 10.
3: And we're not got 3 minutes to half time.
1: Well, I think both sides will be happy with their performance in the first half.
3: Yeah, it's been pretty good. There hasn't been any scrappy play. There has been a few balls that have been lost or staked.
1: Yeah. And the Unicorns' defence could have been a little bit tighter, I think. He missed one from exactly the same position, so he should get this. This would be a doddle for him. No, he's going to get this. I don't know if the scoreline actually reflects Cooler's dominance. But this is what the Unicorns do to you. They strike back. Bit of a high tackle there, a missed penalty, I think.
3: Grabbed
1: him by the throat, I think.
3: Back to the right, Borrell. Good tackle there from Dylan Edwards on the Eddie Karras. Big long kick in.
1: They've got a lot of players there.
2: Here we go, Sam Holmberg now makes a run for the... Very well met there by Nick Willoughby, that man is in everything.
3: Back to Paul.
2: Humberg, I think, or Jacob Met. Tackle there. Yes, it was Jacob Met.
1: Yeah, I think that's Rich. That one gone low.
2: Well,
1: I do like the flat pass there. They do like to have people running on the burst. So I think that's the sort of.
2: It happens too often to us. We get penalised for four passes. Just get back a bit deeper.
1: Well, yeah, you don't have to pass it to them.
2: Oh, James Bull again. Well done by Sam Holmberg.
1: Top tackle by Unicorn, number 7.
2: Nash Walker. Casey Bird's taking the ball up. Tackle there.
1: Oh, number 5. Bill Tye.
2: Great tackle there. Taking the ball up. Nicholas.
1: Right, Dylan Tye.
2: Jack Fiber, he's taking Harvey in the head. He's taking her in the head. There should be a penalty there. Should be a penalty there.
1: Anyway,
2: he had his head half taken off.
1: Well, it's like he was like getting a hug, wasn't it, really? I don't think it wasn't coming against him, but. Alrighty, we might see if we can't do something a bit better at this.
3: Halftime score, Phil Kangaroos. Leading Coonabarabran 16 points to 10. So we'll just have a little yarn between the three. I'll go to Dustin from Barabra. Just get his thoughts on the first 40 minutes of this final today.
5: First 40 has been a pretty brutal first 40, you ask me. Few bashing up the middle, both sides actually. Ford's working hard. Just a few errors, and that just led to tries, really. Both teams just got to cut their errors out if they want to keep going. As we talked about earlier, Kuna, they're coming back. Can't give them any possession if they want to win a game, then which Cooler have. So it's got them back into the game. So I reckon Cooler really needs to do is just be careful. They're doing more, really. And Kuna, just keep punching away.
3: Okay, Neil, your thoughts?
1: Well, my thoughts exactly. Well, look, Cooler have tried very well. Their defence has been spectacular. The Unicorns haven't gone out wide each time. They've been down there a lot, but then quickly sent backpacking. So the ball goes, 100 metres in the opposite direction. I just think that Cooler will come out a little bit more focused on shutting them down. It's really now it's a defensive. They're in the lead. They're in the lead by only 6 points. Six. I agree.
3: Had an 8-point buffer, would have been
1: It would have been a lot better. But I just think both sides have to shut down the opposition a little bit better, a bit more systematically, you know.
3: This one should have been more time to kill the pass. They've made a few mistakes, but they've given four passes and all that, I think. They've given them, two lots of six. They got three lots of six, and that's very good. But they scored a really very smart try to the captain coach, Nick Willoughby.
1: Yep.
3: He just come from nowhere to make the extra man score the corner and convert.
2: It's good.
3: I just think because each time they win the game through the forward, they're just trying to run four and five straight at into them. But I think we're going to be running the field in the second half. So, there's still a bit of wind about. I think Coonabarabran will be full of trying to put up a few high kicks and tests. But I can't see the score getting away to a big score, I think. It might be down to, the last two or four points in the last 5 minutes. But it's the side that wants to be in the grand final next week that win this game.
1: Well, I think they both want to be, but it's how do they see themselves getting there? I think Coonabarabran, look, they've made a few changes to their side. They've changed a few positions. They're thinking about it. Cooler are just relying on what they've always done the whole season. They didn't start off super hot, but they've got methodically better sticking with what they've got, sticking with their structures, sticking with their plays. And I think they're just, I don't know, I think when it comes to the finals, you've got to try and think to bring something a bit special, a bit extra.
2: Well,
1: Look, Cooler's kicking has been great. It's the big...
3: If we're going up the hill, we've got to work a lot harder to gain our win.
1: Who do we want to see a bit more of? I think... you know, I think there's a couple of people like Hugh Wesley is going well, but Dylan Edwards...
3: I haven't seen much of Dylan Edwards.
1: Yeah, that's what I think. Normally he's very damaging, and he runs in a sort of damaging way, and it normally takes three people to bring him down. Well, I haven't seen him actually go for a run.
3: No, that's what I'm saying. Maybe he might be just saving himself. The original run on top.
1: Well, they've

0: received the ball from the kickoff. Oh, should have been cooler. So it's at our next turn. Here they are. They go on the attack. The big 15 for Coonabarra. Made about 6 metres there. Yeah, they can't let this happen. Now we've got the 17. Who was the 17 for Coonabarra again?
1: Yes, that is Silver. A silver banner I've got.
0: There they go. And the whistle run there. The second half of Coonabarra. He's tackling only a few metres away. Fellas, don't follow us. Can you go away? Trying to get away from the noise. Okay. They're under the last tackle now for Coonabarra. What can they do? Comes back to Nick Willoughby. He goes wide again. I do follow him. Been chased by...
1: Oh, he's running around. Oh, he's through. He's over. Great. He played two tackles there. Nixon. Yeah.
0: Individual try by Josh Nixon. Wow. That's from Coon. From Coon.
1: From the kickoff.
2: Yeah, from the kickoff.
1: So that's a little bit. So that makes things. Well, that could level it up.
0: I didn't see the what happened in the kick. Kickoff, mate. What happened? Because you were. That's a big error there.
3: Exactly not what
4: we said, don't. We had to do the hard yards for the first 10 minutes.
1: Yeah. Alrighty. Let's see what can transpire now. The try was scored right in the left corner.
0: Minutes, the second half.
1: So it's going to be a difficult conversion. He set the ball up.
0: Back him in or not?
1: Yeah. Is he a right footer or left? He's a right footer, so I'm going to back him in. He's going to curl that in. He's
0: he's
1: pretty good kick.
0: Okay,
1: and that kick. Is.
0: He's got it.
1: That is a spectacular kick. Yeah.
0: Game is locked up at 16 all. Coonabarra have scored the most points. They all have scored the early 16 points, but they're finding it hard now. They've really got to work their butts off to try and combat this attack of Coonabarra. Right. Here they go. Nice little kick put up deep there by. So they go back to the halfback fuller for Coonabarra brings up his made about 10 or 12 metres. They've knocked on. They've had enough. They've got a payday.
1: That's good.
0: Square. What do you call it? Coach Billy. Oh, yes. Well, the coach is out there too. So. Got him to 16 all. But
1: a bit of relief there.
0: The Roos can do.
1: Equalise the score and concentration disappears.
0: Yes. There we go.
1: Oh.
0: Takes some good
1: Edwards. See, he's taken.
0: Pushing back. Pull back and send. Back to the right to begin to rumble. And he takes the ball up. Backs into the defence. If he had somebody running off him, he would put it another way. Look at Jake Hawkins at dummy half. Cool. Back to the left there to Tyler Austin.
1: Oh,
0: 8 or 9 metres. Running about 5 metres out from the Coonabarra line. Back to Jake Hawker again. Wide. They've lost the ball. Nicholas. Second rower, McLaughlin. Ball. Get around side. Take the ball up, Nick Willoughby. Yep, they come back to the eastern side again. Coonabarra take it back to the eastern side. Right, and there was a trouble here. Now they come back again to Morrill. Gives the ball up hard for the
4: Coonabarra. He's tackled by Casey Burgess.
1: That's it.
0: They go back. I put the kick back in. Going down to...
1: Okay, well taken by Jack Piper. He's running the back. He's looking which way. If there's an easy way to go through. Oh, what are they doing? They're picking him up. Yeah, picked him up. And
0: defence there by the 17. Here they come. Now we've got Dylan Edwards who brings the ball up for Coolers, the centre. He was very quiet in the first half, so he needs to get more involved in the second half. Now they come on to Chancebird. He takes the ball up hard. He's broken the defensive line. He's got up over the halfway line. Very dangerous. And he's got a penalty. Phil's got a penalty. Well, Ellis. Go. Because I'm trying to broadcast the game. That's all we can hear is you fellas. Okay, sorry about that. Hope you're all tuned in worldwide to the 2WR.
1: Oh, that was good round the head. So,
0: yes. Push the shuttle, just silly to do that.
1: Sam Hondo got the ball.
0: He goes for a run.
1: Good run. Sam Leslie.
0: They've lost the ball again now.
1: Okay, well, they must not. Whenever they do that, what's happening here?
0: Josh Nixon's into that Hawkins. I hope he doesn't get too carried away out there. Second tackle, he's lost the ball. He's had the ball stolen. The referee said play. It's not under sixes. Don't give. Oh, he's knocked on there. The ref's got a. He's letting it get a bit out of control here, Dustin. Some of these half knock ons and whatnot, he's got to make a bit better ruling. Oh, I didn't think so. Coon's ball, but anyway, he's caught a knock on there, so there'll be a scrum set down about 35 metres out from the Coonabarabran line. Beautiful sunny afternoon here in Coonabarabran. How are you going there? Yep. Are we in? But, Wacken's still here, but can't hear you. Okay,
4: Cooler's
0: got the ball now.
4: We're about 30 metres out. Coonabarabran layout. Line. Tyler Austin takes the ball up hard. It's actually Jake Byrne. But it was Tyler Austin. Jake Byrne. But also he's got an umbrella up in front of him. We go back to the right to Casey Chancebird. Good tackle there by the 17 for Coonabarabran. We've got Hawkins at dummy half. We go wide to... the fullback Piper only gets the ball to the winger, but only not standing flat footed, so not making any ground. Well, up to him there. Here they go. 15 Jack Byrne, but they're just.
5: That's it. He's over. Yes, that's, well, just as you said, they had to think of something. They did. They passed it back and got someone with a bit of head of steam going over the, straight over the line. So.
0: Second row.

0: Here we go. Piper there now to
1: try and
0: convert this try. Pickett is going to try and convert this try. For the Kangaroos up 6 points. It's a bit of a strange sort of 5 minutes of play there. The ball was knocked on by both sides, then got taken. Well, somebody had it stolen. Kuna Bradman ended up with, then the guy didn't appear to me that he knocked on, but he did, and this in turn has allowed Kula to score the try, and he converts this to be up by 6 points. Here he goes, it looks good. No, didn't look good at all, did it, Neil?
2: Should have got that. I think
0: should have done. Yeah. Unless that could be costly. Costly. But anyway, they're going to try and. Yeah. They're going to try and get back down there, the Kangaroo. Hey, very important they don't
3: use the ball from here.
0: Now it's been taken up by Kent Birds. Very hard. Yeah. Captain Coach.
4: Yeah, I think the Burgess boys have gone no more than Mr. Nice Guy.
0: Here we go. Now we've got Tyler on the Kangaroos. Here we can get to the Kangaroos. The defence is good. The tackling line. Now we've got Chase Burgess under Casey Burgess. And now we're to the run. Into the 40-metre line. Sure, he's well met. By Baker. Here we've got Austin Burgess now. He just takes a little darting run. He's only about 20 metres or so out from the try line, from the halfway mark there. We got a nice little pass there. Awesome. Now we got Dylan Edwards going for a bit of a spurt. He's got a good man on his outside. Oh, great dummy, Dylan Edwards. Oh, he's throwing the ball to Kuna Barbara, and they're going to get a penalty. Going to be a penalty. Why not just take the tackle? Why not and do that? You should have given.
4: Look, he tried the offload. If he was, there was no one in front of him, but there was someone behind him.
3: He should have just held it.
4: Yeah, I know, but you know, it's white line fever. All right.
0: That was a big let off for the Coonabarabran side. A good line kick out there by the Carras. Come in, Luke. Ready's going to get the ball. He's going to take the ball. Yeah, but Dave Salter. Dave takes. No, it's a big Worrell. Second row for Coonabarabran. He takes it. Nice run up at 7 or 8 metres. Okay, there we go. Now we got. Yeah. Back to the left side. Then we got the Baker. Second row for Bradman. He's tackled 35 metres out from the Coonabarabran. Come back to Fuller, side to the 17. Right, I think it is the 17. Tyler Rogers. Nice little tip kick over. Going to be well picked up by Austin Burgess. Remember, trying things.
4: Trying things to bring the ball around.
0: Back to Dylan Edwards. He's having a rough report. Picked up and dumped by Coach. Right now, the Tyler Ruston. Now he's bringing the ball up, taking them on. Oh, he's bumped 2 or 3 off there. Made 3 or 4 metres, 5 metres. Having trouble with these kids here, I tell you. Now with the ball, Chance Burgess taking the ball and just see if he's running. Treating the Coonabarabran defence with contempt. Yeah. They called us a dummy half. Back to go. Nicholas McLaughlin. Back to the left. Here we go. They're going to kick up. Oh, went back to the left. Wasn't a real good kick. I don't think it went where it was because there was had numbers
4: for the Eastern side. Yep.
0: Back there to see who that is.
3: The winger for a little time.
0: He's tackled just on the halfway mark. Second tackle. Come back to the right again. I wonder, here we go. A big fella from Aradine. That back to Nick, coach here for Coonabarabran. Yeah, they're in with a big chance. Nick Willoughby. Now they put a bit of pressure. Oh, good run here by Josh Nixon. Big run, Josh Nixon. He's very dangerous. Now they've got a penalty. That's, yeah, cooler. Didn't let him get up. He wanted to get up and play the ball. That's what you should be allowed to do. Now they, so it's under pressure here. The front row, Sultan here takes the ball up. Tackle there. So it's under a lot of pressure. So the Rogers now makes a run, the number 17 for Coonabarabran. He's tackled. He's only close to the post.
2: They're going to give the ball.
0: The linesman decided that. That's another try to Coonabarabran. So that locks scores up 20 all with a kick to come. Well, that's a, you haven't got to change your number this. Silver. Silver Bunners. Sorry, Silver, we're calling you for somebody else, number 17. That can happen, we're only, because there's changes made to the program, so they're only handwritten. Right, now it's to see whether they can go to front 22-20, Coonabarabran. There's still plenty of time, there's 20 odd minutes still left in the match, so plenty of time. Righto, Dustin, what happened there?
2: Why would they have a left foot?
0: Don't know. Well done. Coonabarabran, they now hit the lead, 22 points to 20. Well, there's plenty of time. There's plenty of time. They've just got to do the things right. Here we go. The 5-8. Now it comes back to Watton, the big fella for Coonabarabran, takes the ball up. And nearly short sheeted him, he's got no jumper left. Tackle there by Casey Burns. Now they come back to the left there to the other second row for to the front row, Dave Sullivan. He's tackled about 25 minutes from the halfway line. The halfback back inside.
4: Great tackle there. Great tackle.
0: He's hurt himself. They come right again to the front row. There they go. They got the numbers. Eddie Caress going for a dart down the centre. About 4 metres in from the right sideline. Now they go back to the left. The big fella's going for a run again. Recently broke him. Three cooler defenders on him. Jacob Mead around the ankles. Go back here. There's a kick coming up from the Coonabarabran side. It's going to see who's going to end up with it, but Cooler's got it. Great take. Great take there by Cooler number 4, I think it was. And to come on to Chance Burgess, who'll run the ball out for Cooler. Makes a good 8 metres before being met by Baker and the second row for Jordan Baker. Cameron Roll. So get the ball back up here. Austin Burgess now takes the ball up. Met there by the Nicholas.
4: All right.
0: Coonabarabran. Now they're coming back to the right there now. They're going to put a big kick in. Be a little kick. That kick there. The runners are up there. So just the pressure's on. Taken by the fullback. Good take by the fullback for Coonabarabran. He's had a run. Low tackle there by Jacob Med. Come back to the left now. So the winger, he slips there. Two tackles gone. It's a chessboard game. Here we've got big Borrell for Harris for Coonabarabran. He's starting to add a bit more injection in the second half. As I was saying earlier, they weren't doing much in the first half. Now when the Worrell, he makes the run up the middle. He's met there. They're about 35 metres out from the cool low line. Now they go back to the left. Be kick put up here shortly. Inside pass. He's well met there. Salta. Two of the cooler defenders. And the last tackle now. Go back to the left. There'll be a little kick put in.
4: Oh, grubber. Oh, again, a bit well, too hard. Didn't get the chance.
0: Any off the cooler takes the ball and leaves it out the belt.
4: Yeah.
0: Running himself as the coach. Chance Burgess. Not making any ground, the Kangaroos. Having a run now is Jacob Med. He's met. The defence is pretty good by the Sherbrooke. They want to be there next week. So here they go. The captain coach again. Chance Burgess. He's the only one who seems to be making any ground. Well, the markers aren't seeing the square. Here's Casey Burgess now. He's still going. But he's making no ground. Oh, he's give it to number nine, but he's been tackled right there and then, so they can't do anything. They've got to make ground. They've got to put a big kick up here by Braden Burgess, his first kick by the CD. Defence is up there on him quickly. The winger. It's tackled. Good tackle by Dylan Evans there over the top. They're about 20 metres from the halfway mark. Eddie Carras now, he's going wide. They've got to go low on him. Get to use the legs. Can't run with their legs. They're all going high on these plays. Now we've got the Dave Sullivan now taking the ball up again for the Coonabarabran. So he slips the ball. They're starting to get the ball away. Well, they've thrown the ball backwards. Knock on. Not knock on. Went backwards. There's the fullback. Good player too in Sam Pickett. He's tackled about 40 out. Now we got another Worrell. He takes the ball up hard. Punches up. That's what's really hurting the cooler. These two big second rowers for Coonabarabran. They're running deep and hard. Goes wide. Oh.
4: That was very sad. That's Nick Willoughby.
0: Justin? Just a bit of a lazy kick, that one. That's what Bill so need to get a bit of a reprieve and a bit of a breather.
4: Yep. Yeah.
0: They just seem to have a few more skillful players that can read the game a bit, and that's where they're catching the cooler for. Here we go, taking the ball up. The cooler's got the ball. Sam Homburg. There. I haven't seen Hugh Wesley. He seems to be out of action. Now Tyler Austin takes the ball up hard. Still about 7 metres from the halfway mark. Back to the right, onto Braden Burgess. And by the Tyler Austin Burgess takes the ball up. He's made it to the halfway mark. Fourth tackle. We've got two to go. So they come back to the right. He takes the run himself. He should have given it to the winger. He would have made another 20 metres. A bit of indecision there. They're going back to the right. Oh, he's got the coach, Chance Burgess. He gets the ball back to... Oh, no. Go forward. Moggy. They just seen a bit of indecisions there, Dustin. Going back to the left there. They've got some numbers here. A little kick put in by Austin Burgess. They've lost it. He scored. It's going to be a knock on from Coonabarabran, surely. Don't know, just seeing who's going to flee. Cooler's going to get the loose feet. Well, if that's the case, should be a try. Who are you for?
4: Yeah. That's right, they've read the rules.
0: This other team, right, see what the boys can do now. It's only 2 points in the match.
4: Oh, hang on.
0: Ball. I had no football.
4: Come that's on, not Brian the Moses. One, is it? The one they got rid of.
0: Still 17 minutes since match ago. Come right to Dylan Edwards. He goes for a dart himself. He's not far from the try line. Oh, they're doing a bit silly. Somebody's umbrella's in the road there. They come back to the right. To Tyler Austin. Now he takes the ball up close to the goal line. Here we go, Moggy. Puts the ball on to Jack Piper, but they're not looking like they're going to do any damage to the Coonabarabran line at the moment. Back to the left, Casey Burgess. Onto his brother. He's going to score. Yes, Casey Burgess. Chance Burgess has scored. The Kangaroos are back in front. Great work there.
4: That move has worked for them throughout the season.
0: And that's the two brothers.
4: Cannonball and then Pop, the brother. They would have played that.
0: It's tit for tat. Cannonball haven't seemed to have it all over them there for a while, but they only need a sniff. That's all they need, Cooler. And just got to tough it out. So the score now with 15 minutes left in this final played here at Coonabarabin. Christian Hood Castlereagh Rugby League, League Tag and Youth League being played here today. The winners so far, Cooler Flyers head to Cobar to play the grand final against the Dunedoo Swanettes.
5: Barabin.
4: The Barabin Bulldogs.
0: See whether he can kick this goal.
4: Well, he should keep this.
0: So, the Barabin Bulldogs are in the Youth League, taking the Coonabarabin Unicorns next week. And the Dunedoo Swanettes will be waiting for the Cooler Flyers next week. And this will be their third grand final. Both sides. Two for the last couple of years. Pickett adds the extras. That makes the score now 26 points to 22. Need 4 points under them. They need a buffer. It's been a very exciting game here. Great conditions. The ground's magnificent. The referee's doing a great job. There they go. So they're going to run a kickoff, a deep kick. Yep, Coach Chance just picks that ball and takes it. He's going to go for a run. Buggy.
4: That's the style. 10, 12,
0: just for the need. A bit of mongrel now. Here we've got brother Casey taking the ball from dummy half. So they make 30 metres. Down. Here we go. He's starting to knock up a bit, but he's going. Boggy at dummy half. Back to, here we go, Big Nick Miller. Oh, big fella. Good 15 metre game. That's what we need, a bit of injection. Back to the rock. Jake Hawkins. Go to the captain coach, Casey Bird. Chance Burgess. Oh, spiraling kick. Go anywhere. They've gone backwards. Off Eddie Caress. And he's up for a run, but well tackled by Dylan Edwards on the fullback, I think it is. Very handy. Oh, it's winger, Dylan Tyre. Caress now makes a bit of a run, but he's run wide. Two runs there. Looking for a penalty, I don't know why. Tackled by Chance Burgess. Oh, the big 12 million. Not fumble that for Coonabarabin. He's only made about 4 metres. Go back to the left.
4: He flew. If there's no one fighting up to this.
0: Going to be a 6-pointer. Great try to Coonabarabin. Great retaliation. Wow, that's like you said. Yeah, it's slippery, all right. Yes, well, good support play. Takes the score now to 26 all. We've got a conversion to come, so that'll put them in front again. If they can convert this, it'll be 28-26. Josh Nixon, fullback, moved him into the centres, but I think they must have had somebody else. No. Josh Nixon was fullback for the last few games, but he moved him up. Sanders.
4: Yep.
6: Good play with the halfback.
4: Yeah, who made the break? The halfback. Yeah.
6: Nash Walker.
4: Very zippy, especially this late in the match. Yeah, bring that up. And I suppose the wind and the sun is, very zippy, especially this late in the match. Yeah, bring that up, and I suppose the wind and the sun is

0: Count was only 20 points to 18. So, still 11 minutes of the match remaining. As I say, it's never over till the fat lady sings. Good take there, kill the kickoff. Make only 40 yards here. That's the halfback tackle, about 40 metres from the halfway mark. Okay, here we go. Under Dave Solder. There's a run for Coonabarra, then tackle there by Moggy. That's a tackle. Yeah, no penalties. Yeah, here we go. Under Nick Willoughby. Going wide. Inside, good tackle there by Ray Moves. And can't see him. And he's a great tackle on the number 12. The next second we're off from Kirby Harris. He's a great tackle. Trying to get tackled.
1: Oh, it's
0: big number 10. Around Worrell. He's making a good. They're the two big fellas that are making the impressions. They're only about 10 metres inside the cooler half. Oh, he's the captain coach knocked on. So it's six. No, I think it's dropping. Yeah, so he didn't touch his hands. I don't know. Could be six tackles to go. That's good. Tackled just inside the cooler half. Come back to the captain coach, Chance Burgess. On to Nick Miller now. Big Nick makes it. Oh, he's still going. He's played 20 metres. Moggy at the dummy half. Come back. He's going for a dart himself. Made a good 10 metres. He's been quiet. Just been doing the dummy half. Play, give him good balls. Here we go. Now do Burgess. Coming out the Moggy. Oh, good ball on to Dylan Edwards. There he goes. Dylan's going by himself. He's all but broken the line. Wow. Is that opened up? Good. They're going to come back. Taking the ball. They fumbled over. It's going to be a line dropout. Oh, no. He's tackled close to the line. Turn about and play. Now they go for a dart themselves. Some of them are lightning, that winger. Dylan Ty. Yes. Tackled by Jake Byrne. There they go. They don't want a penalty here. They want to hold them. Hold them down here. Jake Byrne. Now they come back to the big Watton. Well, Harris, he's been tackled there by two. Moggy's been heavily involved in the defence there. Come back to the right. Nick Willoughby. Let's kick in.
2: Oh.
0: And knocked on the fullback, Jack Piper.
1: Yeah.
0: Firing a bit. Giving
1: it a try. Yeah, should have maybe tapped out with this feed, I think.
0: Yep. It's he's only 8 minutes of the match to go, 28-26. And now they're down in. Yeah. Well, they can slow things down a bit in there, Coonabarra. But they could score again too, don't worry. Yeah, they need something to happen here. I don't know what, but they've got six in the scrum. Turn the barrel on there. They go wide out to that man, Josh Nixon. He's very dangerous. He's not a young fella, but he's very sprightly, but he's fit and hard. Back to the fullback now. Turn the barrel goes through a bit of a dart. Pick it. Yeah, back to the left, turn around. They throw on the ball. Back to Nixon, he's tackled. They don't get it on the third tackle.
1: That's good. Good work by Coolidge.
0: They've got to come up and put it on more. Here's Willoughby. There they go. They're going to go wide now. The numbers have got wide. They're looking on the inside. He's been well tackled. Great work, Cooler. That was a good play there by Coonabarra. Here they go. He's Shepherd there, I thought. Yeah, that's right. Right, so good that you noticed that. They've gone wide to the halfback. He's putting a little kick in now. Yeah. Well, banded inside the field of play. They've got to work it out. Work out how they need a good. They need to make some big yards. The players have got to get it. Goes back to.
2: brother.

0: Λέγει μέλα.
1: They've got to get down this end, down on the southern end. Good run there by Justin Vogg. The last tackle about 6 metres from the halfway mark. Pick in now is Jake Hawkins there. Well taken by the fullback for Coonabarabran. Tackled there by two of the cooler defenders. Jack Piper being one of them. Hey, they come up again now. Able to run there as a winger for Coonabarabran Ty. Phil's got the ball. Phil has got the ball 40 metres out from the Coonabarabran line. What can they do? Here we got now. We've got Chance Burgess. Still going. Running hard. Or is it Nick Miller?
2: Here we go now. Andrew Rummel makes a big front wheeling. Yeah, southern end. Back to the left again. Here we go. Jake Burns. They got it. That's what they needed. Do I go the points? I go the points. I'd go the points, but I don't know. It's up to the coach.
1: Have a chat. What would you do, Dutch? If you were
2: Barrow. Well, if you take the points, you get it all.
1: Here they go, yes. Gate all. Well, especially four and a half, if they don't score, they put them on the attack and yeah, you don't get a second chance. Well, they keep playing. Hey, we might get home until 10 o'clock.
3: Yeah.
1: Okay, the crowd's gone quiet. Got a very good crowd in today. Well, there were four clubs playing here today, so we've got another game been going on behind us all day. Here we go, Pickett. He adds the extras. The scores are locked up at 28-all. Can you believe it? 28-all with 4 and a bit minutes to go. Well done to the Baraba Bulldogs on the great 20-0 win over the Tinga Tigers this afternoon in the reserve grade fixture. So they advance to the next round of the competition. Bad luck to the Baraba girls today. They've beaten Yorella twice and unfortunately last time 22-0 and unfortunately couldn't handle the final pressure to go down. Lose the game today, so they'll be celebrating tomorrow. Here we go, the captain coach. Go, Chance Burgess. Oh, he's nearly broken the line. This will test the fitness of these fellas. They come back to the left now. Here we go, Austin Burgess. He goes for a gallop. They're going to hold the ball. Must hold the ball. Second tackle there. Come right again. Now we've got Justin Mogg making a run there. He's made it about 7 metres from the halfway line. This has been a terrific match here this afternoon with Coonabarabran in the Christian Hood Castlereagh Rugby League Tag and Youth League competitions. Great run there by the big fella. There we go again. The last tackle there, it's about 30 metres out. Back to the left. Need someone to take a field goal. Put up a bomb. There we go, the ball's... They've got it. Coonabarabran had the ball. I don't know what happened, whether he was tackled late. Coonabarabran fellas, there's one still on the cooler side. We've got to make the tackle skills. No penalties. 28 all. Matter of minutes left in this match. 2 minutes, 20 seconds. See what Coonabarabran can do. They've got to tackle him. No penalties. Cooler's got one down. He's a bit worn out. No good looking at the clock because it's the official table. Oh, wild pass thrown there by. He's got the captain coach, Nick Willoughby. I don't know what he's going to do. He's going to try and get the defence himself. Well hit. Good tackle by Dylan Edwards. Back to Warren. Oh,
2: he's lost the ball.
1: Yes. Big second row. Couldn't handle it. Take
2: throw the ball away.
1: Fill the ball there. Get one more chance.
2: Yes.
1: Down there and field goal. Easy for us to say. But I don't know if there's enough time. Well, that's not the actual time because it's only official box. Anything your time. Yeah, but there's any official. That's a big man's shop, isn't it? There we go, the captain coach. Chance Burgess makes a strut up the field. He's made good 10 for me. He's still going. Certainly made his impression felt in this game today. Back onto Andrew Rumble now. Straighten her up, Andrew. Take it up hard. That's it. Great run there, Andrew Rumble. Running about 12 metres out now from the Coonabarabran line. After looking the out on their feet, they have really rallied in the last few minutes. Scored to try to lock up the game or kick the goal. I don't know, they've still got a few tackles to go. Let's just see what they can do. They've got to be smart. Oh, fellas run out of the line. Here we go. He's gone. Hey, Cooler Kangaroos have kicked the field goal. They're off to the grand final. The Cooler Kangaroos. This has been amazing. Amazing game. A great goal there. We've still got time to go, but they're only going to compose themselves here now. Just take the kick. Just kick off. That's full time. Full time. Cooler have advanced to the third grand final in 3 years in a row. What a bloody marvellous game. Neil, what's your thoughts?
0: I thought that was quite good.
2: At the end there, go for that field goal. Work a little room. It's very disappointing. They are very disappointed with that. They were in the lead there for quite a while and hanging on. And couldn't come back.
3: When they scored that last try, I thought we were dead and gone.
1: It's never over till the fat lady sings. That's right. Yeah. Oh, the forwards. Well, particularly the coach. He was by far and far the star. Yes. Exactly. Dustin, get yours, and I'll come back to you, Neil. Give us a summation of the last. Well, the game, but what in the last 10 minutes? As in excitement and so on.
4: Okay, let's you call the
1: field goal.
5: Oh, yeah. Yeah, no, I think the last 10 minutes was very, actually, probably one of the best games of footy, like 10 minutes I've seen in a long time, honestly. They just pretty much stuck to their game plan. They had that game plan of just working it out, you know. Doing what they need to do, hit up, just control that ball. Yeah. And then they had, what's his name, Dylan Edwards?
3: Yeah, mate,
5: that was all hard on them last couple of tackles.
3: Oh, no, big
5: he forced that last tackle and he made him drop that ball. I'll give it a colour pop.
1: We might just try and wander out to the field and have a bit of chat to some of them, Neil. Well done, you Cooler supporters.
6: Oh, my God.
1: You've been heard worldwide.
6: Okay.
1: What a game. I might have to have a drink. We're just going to wander over and try and talk to a couple of these players, Neil.
4: Yeah, I think that's okay.
1: Can't hear Neil at all. Neil, you got to speak up. Okay, we're just going to try and talk to a couple of these players, to the referee, and really amazing game. It's a shame that Cooler and Barrowman have to go out this way. But it's a luck can be a fate to all. But Cooler, they'll just now regroup, head to Cobar, take on the Cobar Roosters in the grand final. Third grand final 3 years in a row. Something that's never ever been done in this competition. Especially by the Kangaroos. Great credit to the coaches, coaching staff, and also the girls, because they all did it, mix and train, and so it's a great feat for the club. I'll just see who I can get here to have a quick talk to. I might have a quick yarn to Jack Piper if he could. Jack, we're going worldwide on this one. We're being streamed. Congratulations.
7: Thank you.
1: Okay, give us your thoughts, big fella.
7: Yeah, it was a good game, tough game. They were always going to be tough a year like we learned last time in the first finals game we played here, but Yeah, it was going try for a while, but we hung in there, thankfully.
1: A terrific field goal.
7: Yeah.
1: I mean, Dylan Edwards, his defence in that last 7 or 8 minutes, he caused that big fella to let the ball go, to drop it, and that was the telltale of it all. But, I mean, Chance Burgess was a powerhouse.
7: Yeah.
1: He just, like, I don't know where he finds extra stamina.
7: No.
1: So next week.
7: Next week, entry out of the Cobar. Same with the girls, which is good.
1: Yes. Yep.
7: 3 years in a row now.
1: Well, we've been out there and done it before, so yeah. I think they might be sweating in their boots now.
7: Yeah, well.
1: In these harder games. What happened to Wesley?
7: Huey.
1: Huey.
7: Huey's on his shoulder again. But...
1: Oh, I thought it was his hand.
7: Nah,
1: he's holding that.
7: Back.
1: Yeah. So, no, all right, mate. Go and celebrate.
7: Thank you.
1: All good. We'll go and try and something to talk to. Mate, meet my nephew, my cousin. He's from Baraba. He's a fullback centre anyway. So we'll continue on now. Try and interview another. Dylan Edwards, just quickly, that two great tackles there, mate. You've won us the game, I feel.
7: Other blokes,
1: yeah, I know that, but I mean that you inspired them to that last, like when they scored that try, Coonabarra, I thought, honestly, that's how bad a judge I am. I thought we had to work so hard to get out of our own territory, so it really made the forwards and that work. You the centre stepped in and did the work.
7: I think it was just a screaming bit there,
1: yeah.
7: And said the dig deep.
1: Yeah.
7: Just showed.
1: And it just. Wanted to get to the third grand final, yeah, no, truly amazing. Good on you, mate, well done. All the best. Hello, Tyler Austin, quickly, he's always in the race. Come on, Tyler Austin. Right on, mate, congratulations, third grand final in a row. You remember, Neil. So, all right, just run this, mate, you're relentless today. You're in the game for the whole 80 minutes. Just give us your thoughts on the last 10 minutes when you were down by...
7: Well, I had a good view from the sideline.
1: Yeah.
7: It was nerve-wracking. The boys were stuck in there, a few away, but just hung with it.
1: I thought the coach, Chance, and that just kept finding something. Like, yeah. He's the one that seemed to be able to look like being able to break a line sort of thing. But,
7: he's going to go with him and be there.
1: It's good to come away and win the game to go to the grand final too. Yeah. Well, it's a great crowd support from Cooler. No, that's what I know that. But great crowd support too from Cooler. Yeah. That's right. Yeah.
0: The opposition were very good too. They spread it around and
7: yes, there's definitely a more football, similar style for Cobar play. So I'm sure
1: Yeah. All right. We'll see you there next week. Enjoy tonight. Nick Willoughby. Sorry that it's on these terms, but I could talk to you, mate. A great game, geez. It's a powerhouse.
7: Yeah.
1: And to lose by a field goal. Gut wrenching.
7: I've lost a game by a field goal before. But they're just spreading the ball, they just keep coming.
1: Yeah. And now I thought, my heart sank, and I thought, well, looks like you boys are heading to Cobar, but...
7: Yeah, no, it looked that way, mate. Like, we had, probably had the wind behind us in the second half. It's a bit downhill here at Coonabarra as well. So
1: that's you're a bit like Cooler's Ground, yes.
7: Yeah. Once you get in front, you sort of feel like you can get the job done.
1: That's right.
7: We just probably come with too many errors at the wrong times, didn't get through our sets, and, it's cost us
1: again. Our centre, Dylan Edwards, tackle on the big fella... when he lost the ball, that was a game breaker for us. I'd like to get that field goal. Would have went into extra time otherwise.
7: Definitely, yeah. They just keep coming all day. They're not super flash.
1: You don't have to be. Possibly in the first half, you sort of made more errors than you normally would.
7: Yeah.
1: I know you see had a few players playing in different positions.
7: Yeah, we switched it up a little bit today. Just thought try and bug a few things and change a few things.
1: Yep.
7: See, our blind side hasn't come off for us now,
1: It's been a great season for you, though. Like, continued on again next. You would have missed Sam. Also,
7: For us, mate. Obviously, can't make
1: Yeah. Oh, yeah, I know, but he would have been. Yeah.
0: Mate, Wills makes a massive difference for us. Yeah. Plays massive minutes in the middle and then he can allow the boys to rotate through and, and just be a bit fresher. But,
1: All right, mate. Commiserations. Thanks, you've been great talking to you. You're a great fella. Yeah. Great player. I don't know where you find the energy either. Okay, Neil, we'll find somebody for you to have a quick little yarn to. Oh, your mic's not working. So, I don't know who else. Just browse. Look, we'll just speak to the Coonabraven coach, Nick Willoughby. Great fella. Great player. Plays his 80 minutes plus more. So, the end result today, the Coolah Kangaroos are off to the third grand final in a row and heading to Cobar next Saturday. Two sides, the girls. They'll give the Swanettes something to think about, even though they let Narromine back in the game earlier, the league tag match. Well done to Shani Burgess. She puts a lot of work into training, so does her dad and all the family. So congratulations to all them and all of the Coolah committee. So we've just got one more week to go of rugby league in the Christie's Hill Castlereagh competition, league tag and youth league. I'd like to take the opportunity to thank Coonabraven for taking this call from us today, and hopefully they might be interested in taking the call at Cobar next week. So I'll sort of wind it up a bit now, and try and head home.
8: Back to Rob in the studio.
1: Rob in the studio, yes, Rob, if that's all right. Thank you very, very much for letting us take the call and stream it for us. Did have a few little troubles with those 30 kids behind us. Sorry about that. Noise was a bit sort of, and the wind was playing up a little bit on us also, but it's not.
9: Yes, we
1: certainly have any interference.
9: We certainly did have issues with the kids there. They made a lot of noise, and it was really interfering a lot with the broadcast. And we have to sort out some problems with the wind noise on the microphones. It really is quite severe. Yeah.
1: Well, I might talk to you during the week about that, Rob.
9: Yeah.
1: See what we can do.
9: Yep. Anyway, all the best, and thanks to you and Neil for coming up and giving it a go here.
1: Would have been here anyway.
9: Yes. No, it was good.
1: The game, but I tell you, I would have went home with about 2 minutes to go. I thought, not about 6 minutes to go when your boys were leading. But it was a really great game of rugby league and a great exhibition of sportsmanship to my both sides.
9: Yeah. Okay, well, you have a safe trip home, and if you've got a chance, come up past the station, and I'll have a quick yarn to you.
1: Right, okay, we'll do that. I don't know where it is. Neil, do you know where it is? It's radio station.
8: What's the address?
9: It's in the showground. If you go up to the bowling club, and it's across the road from the bowling club.
1: Oh, is it?
9: Yeah.
1: Oh, in the showground?
9: Yes.
1: Oh, okay, righto. All right, give us 20 minutes or half an hour, we'll be up there.
9: Good on you. Okay, good on you. We'll talk to you then.
1: All right, good on you, thanks.
9: Okay, well, that was a broadcast of the rugby league match between Coonabraven and Coolah. Coolah coming out in front, 30-28. I do apologise a lot for the quality of the sound there. The microphones were not doing the thing properly, and not much we could do while on air. So we'll have to sort that out for the next time. And also, the noisy kids there were really causing a lot of problems there. But anyway, you've got the gist of the game anyway. Once again, the full-time score was 30 to the Coolah Kangaroos, and so they go on, and 28 for the Coonabraven Unicorns. Thanks very much for tuning in. I know a lot of people are listening in all around the world. It's lovely having your company, and a big thank you to everyone down there through Three Rivers FM in Coolah and Dunedoo. Thank you for your patience, and I hope you got something out of it. We'll strive to make it better next time, sound quality wise. Okay, we'll hand back to local programming, back to Coolah, and we'll continue on here in Coonabraven. Just be aware that we've got some good programs for you tonight. Don't forget to listen to Mark O'Neill's 2 hours of Raised on Rock. Very good program starting at 7 o'clock this evening on 2WCR. Play a little bit of music now while we set up systems for the rest of the day.

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0: another prescription. 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
1: Now everybody's got a few little secrets just hidden in their family tree. So I'll relate Uncle Charlie's story, because Charlie was related to me. You see, Charlie was an inventor. Incredible when you think. I mean, he couldn't read or write or even ride a bike, but he invented some incredible things.
2: Like what, you might ask?
3: Yeah, like what?
2: Like bionic jockeys.
3: Bionic jockeys?
1: Yeah, in case you were attacked. Well, the zipper come down, the fly open up, a little gun started firing back. Well, it only had one drawback, and it didn't work out like it oughta. You see, the size of the bore made you real sore, and the recoil made your eyes water.

0: his tongue.
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2: Yeah, like what else?
1: Well, like aphrodisiac fly spray.
0: Aphrodisiac fly spray.
1: Yeah, the likes you've never seen. Just a spray of two would turn that fly on. Back then they hadn't thought of morphine. You see, the formula made the fly amorous. Charlie thought he cracked a gold mine. I mean, you still had to swat them, but it didn't take long because you got to swat them two at a time.

0: time.
1: You know, he invented a new breed of dog.
2: A new breed of dog.
1: He crossed a pit bull with a lassie dog. He heard pit bulls were aggressive. You see, the new dog's body looked like Lassie, but its head weren't too impressive. They say pit bulls sometimes chew up, so Uncle Charlie felt. The pit bull half would still attack, but the lassie half would go and get help. You know, he invented a bullet Uncle made Charlie. Out of sage and onion, so when you shoot the chook, you can stuff it at the same time. And then, of course, reusable toilet paper, just hanging on the line and can beat the crap out of it. And then a new Virol pill, Viagra, and Valium. So if it doesn't happen, you don't

0: favourite tune to 2WCRFM 99.5, Gateway to the Stars. I take her everywhere I go.
1: Self-harm means any behaviour which involves the deliberate causing of pain or injury to oneself, usually as an extreme way of trying to cope with distressing or painful feelings. Self-harm is often a response to feelings of extreme psychological distress or emotional pain. As well as being physically dangerous, self-harm is often a sign that the person needs help for a mental health problem associated with the behaviour. While it can be difficult talking to someone who is secretive or ashamed about their self-harm, it is still important to have that conversation. SANE Australia Executive Director Barbara Hocking.
2: People who self-harm do often feel very guilty and ashamed of it. I think, though, that someone who is a friend or a colleague can open the subject saying, look, I'm sensing that you're having a tough time at the moment. Is there something I can do to help? Can I help at all? You know, so that maybe indirectly talk about it. Obviously, if you see someone actually in the act of injuring themselves, well, I think that's quite a different thing again. But if you just sense that someone may be thinking about it, or perhaps maybe was doing something the night before, I think it's worth coming more obliquely just saying, I'm sensing that you're having a tough time. Is there anything I can do to help? To start that conversation and to let the person know that you care, you're concerned, to let them know you're not judging them. I think that's really important. But to focus on the feelings that the person may be experiencing rather than the actions. It's really important if you are encouraging someone to get help and if you are trying to distract them from doing it, and if that doesn't work, if the person still does go ahead and injure themselves, it's important to remember that it's not your fault. You know, you've done what you can to help. That it is responsibility of the person themselves to stop their action, if you like. And it's really important, though, that you maintain that encouragement and support so that they're less likely to do it.
1: It's important to ask your doctor about any concerns you have if you or someone you know is affected by self-harm. SANE Australia's new fact sheet on self-harm is available at sane.org, where you'll also find a range of easy-to-read publications and multimedia resources on mental illness.
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take it. Life's no more than what you make it. 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

0: say hang in there. 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

0: Did you know wearing a seatbelt in a serious crash nearly doubles your chances of survival? Almost 1 out of 5 road fatalities involve someone not wearing a seatbelt. In a crash, wearing a seatbelt reduces your risk of serious injury. So remember to buckle up every time. However short the journey, however long you've been driving, however well you know the road, don't forget to clip every trip. Authorised by the New South Wales Government, Sydney.
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3: 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We caught up with Beyond Blue Chairman Jeff Kennett and asked him what men can expect if they visit the Shed Online.
4: I think they can expect almost everything they would expect to have were they to visit a physical men's shed. There is information, not only about health issues, but issues to do with carpentry and other things that men are interested in. There is the facility there for men to share their stories. So Jeff Kennett might be suffering from what he thinks could be depression. He's not sure about it, hasn't been to a doctor. I might be able to talk about my illness or my fears or concerns and attract response from others who have gone through the same thing. So it is very much a modern technique of joining people together surrounding a common interest, which is health-based but reaches more broadly than that, and that is into issues for men.
3: To find out more or to become a shed man yourself, visit thesheadonline.org.au or go to beyondblue.org.au and follow the link to The Shed Online. The Beyond Blue website is also a great place to find more information about depression, anxiety and related disorders.
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We were jumping up and down with our eyes popping out. Mum gave a scream and I heard Dad shout. Our mouths agaped as we looked at him. He walked up to that hole and he looked right in.

0: Hello again, I'm Mark O'Neill, and this is Raised on Rock. 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Speaking of Sassy, she is in Studio One, raring to go with this week's 80s mixtape, Spotlight. So, Gingerbread, can you kindly complete the transfer to Studio One?
1: It's time for the 80s mixtape Spotlight of the Week with me, Sassy. So let's raise the rock and get this party started. Welcome back, my little class notes. School is in, and that means Miss Gingerbread is ready to grade our next spotlight. And it's a good thing we picked an A-plus group, Girl School from the UK. They started in 1978, and we're going to hear three tracks from their fourth studio album, Play Dirty, from 1983. Now, did you know they had seven albums in the 80s? I know. And Kim McAuliffe and Denise DeFort are still with the band. Now, Mark first introduced me to them on Raised on Rock, so he gets the first gold star of the night. Huzzah! So get ready to play dirty with Girl School here on Raised on Rock.

0: Oh, girl school, you rock me, shock me every single time. And speaking of shock, I'm shocked we've only played them a few times on the 80s mixtape. Why? I do not know, but they will be a frequent visitor now that we have an extra special VIP lounge set up for them here on Raised on Rock. So we just heard Rock Me, Shock Me. Before that, Breaking All the Rules, and at the top of the set, Play Dirty. Which one was your favorite? Well, let us know on raisedonrock@gmail.com. That's raisedonrock@gmail.com. And speaking of VIP lounges, I'm off to join LJ, James, and Gingerbread for a special mocktail, the Break Gin All the Rules Play Dirty Martini on the Rocks Me Shock Me. I hope I know the secret password to get in. P.S. It's girl school. So stay sassy and stay tuned, my little schoolhouse rockers. And until next time, keep up the great rock. Back to you, Mark.
1: Well, thank you, Sassy. Another fantastic job. And thank you for the gold star. That's the first one I've ever gotten. I never did in school. My teachers hated me. In fact, they pushed me down the stairs all the time. Well, no, they didn't, but they wanted to. Okay, well, James is going to have some company while he does his presentation of Monkey Mania. So, James, be a gentleman to Sassy and Gingerbread, please.

0: Hello, it's James here with another edition of Monkey Mania. Fun facts and great music from across the monkeyverse.
1: Today's song has a lot in common with another well-known bubblegum song from 1968, and it sort of takes the monkeys full circle. Let's go back to More of the Monkeys, the album that eventually had Don Kirshner removed from the Monkeys project in 1966. Fast forward to 1968, and he had another group who couldn't argue back because they weren't real. The other connection to both groups was Jeff Barry and Andy Kim, who wrote and produced songs for the Monkees and this group.

Yep, it's the Archies. And Sugar Sugar was written by Jeff Barry and Andy Kim. I Love You Better was on the last album to be released under the Monkees' name, although it was just really a duo consisting of Davy Jones and Mickey Dolenz. And the song was written by Jeff Barry and Andy Kim. Changes was produced by Jeff Barry, and it appeared in June 1970 and initially failed to make the charts. It was not a strong album, with only a few songs being worthy of release as singles. I Love You Better was recorded in New York on the 5th of February 1970 and was released as the B-side to Oh My My, the only single from the album on the 1st of April 1970, an unfortunate date for Monkees fans. Here is I Love You Better.

0: I'll be back again with more fun facts and monkey music in the next episode of Monkey Mania.
1: Thank you, James. And we are now going to go back to what's been our theme of late, double live albums, and then we're going to hear some stuff from non-double live albums, well, a couple. And next week, we should be back to normal. We've got some requests piling up, including for Steve-O and Kolak. Okay, so we're going to go to 1974, Nektar. The song is King of Twilight, and it's from Sunday Night at the London Roundhouse. What a great place, from what I hear. I've always wanted to see a show there, but you never know. Maybe I will. Okay, Nektar here on Raised on Rock.
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2: 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This one's called King of Twilight. It's from the second album. And hope you have a good night.

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1: I work in a factory. There's a bit of heavy lifting involved, and it's never caused me any problems. That's why it was such a shock when I hurt my back. I mean, I was only moving a small box of tools at the time.
2: 1 in 3 injuries to Australian workers are caused by manual handling, with inexperienced workers at greatest risk. A person can be injured when manipulating objects in a variety of ways, including pulling, pushing, holding or restraining. Good posture and lifting techniques can help reduce the risks, but research indicates that making changes to workplace design is the most effective way to prevent manual handling injury. So try to identify factors in the workplace that may increase the risk of an injury occurring. Walk through the workplace and look for potential hazards and talk over risk factors with workers. Check through injury records to help pinpoint recurring problems and regularly monitor and update risk identification.
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1: I work in a factory. There's a bit of heavy lifting involved, and it's never caused me any problems. That's why it was such a shock when I hurt my back. I mean, I was only moving a small box of tools at the time.
2: 1 in 3 injuries to Australian workers are caused by manual handling, with inexperienced workers at greatest risk. 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So try to identify factors in the workplace that may increase the risk of an injury occurring. Walk through the workplace and look for potential hazards and talk over risk factors with workers. Check through injury records to help pinpoint recurring problems and regularly monitor and update risk identification.
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The legless, the arm.

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My grandparents were farmers, used to hard life on the land. So whenever Gran bought a brand new dress, she thought it was just grand. But one thing spoiled her enjoyment. She complained both loud and long that Pop never noticed a new dress, though she'd left the price tag on. "Do you notice anything different?" our Gran would always say. And Pop would make a wild guess. "Your hair's brushed a different way." She swore one day she'd get revenge, but Pop never bought new clothes. He wore flannel shirts and overalls, and Gran always bought those. See, for going to church and funerals, he had the same two suits. But every 10 or 12 years, he bought himself new boots. So Gran waited patiently till new boots time came around. Finally, the old boots fell apart and Pop went off to town. He bought a pair of R.M. Williams, the best ones in the shop. He put them on and wore them home. He thought they looked tip-top. They made him feel like a cattle king, a man of power and wealth. He kept looking down as he walked through the house, pretty pleased with himself. Now, Gran had made tea in the kitchen. She asked if he wanted some. "Never mind the tea," Pop beamed. "Notice anything different, Mum?" Now Gran had waited years for this. She looked him up and down. And she said, "Well, you look the same to me as when you went to town. You've got the same shirt on today. You had the same shirt on yesterday. And you'll have the same shirt on tomorrow. You're a dirty old bugger, eh?" Well, Pop was devastated, his disappointment absolute. He was determined to make Gran notice his brand new RM boots. So he went off to the bedroom, stripped down to his naked carcass. Then he put his brand new boots on. Except for them, Pop was starkers. Then he walked back in the kitchen and stood there in front of Gran. "Notice anything different?" he asked. "I reckon now you can." Well, Grandma eyed him up and down and slowly sipped her tea. Finally, she said, "There's nothing different I can see. It's hanging down today, and it was hanging down yesterday, and it'll be hanging down tomorrow, because for years it's been that way." Pop yelled, "You silly woman! You're the blindest fool around. It's looking at me brand new boots. That's why it's hanging down. It's looking down at me new RMs. And what do you think of that?" And Gran just said, "What a pity you didn't buy a brand new hat."

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1: Been over at Jeff's place for a party, which is a fair way from home. 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
2: 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And let them know that no matter what the time, you'd rather they call for your help or a ride if they're drinking and can't get home.
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Sane Australia has become the first mental health organisation to answer the need for easily accessible mental health information on the go, with the launch of a new resource for iPhones and similar mobile devices. 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

0: 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They can still download podcasts and listen to those. They can watch the video clips that are on the website, and they can also send a helpline online inquiry. So they can use this in just the same way that they'd be using the large screen device. 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We know that there's a lot of people wanting this sort of information. It just broadens the choice. It means that people now can either get the information from their own computers at home, they can get it from their handheld devices, or they can ring our helpline directly and talk with someone and get information that way.
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his way. He'd learn to stand for what he knew was right. Well, folks had laid their money down, and when Locke walked away, he'd left the other bloke a sorry sight. Rode the Brumbies to a standstill,

0: Yeehaw! 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
1: Early in the morning, just about brekkie time. 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

0: 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We will train you. We will show you how to do it. 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Warren Bungle's Community Radio. And that's exactly what it is. 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

tired and I'm weary, but I must go alone till the Lord comes and calls me away. To a land that's so bright, and the night is the light, and the night is bright as the day. There will be peace in the valley for me someday. There will be peace in the valley for me. 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
1: SANE Australia has become the first mental health organisation to answer the need for easily accessible mental health information on the go with the launch of a new resource for iPhones and similar mobile devices. 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
2: 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They can watch the video clips that are on the website, and they can also send a helpline online inquiry. So they can use this in just the same way that they'd be using the large screen device. So it's really very exciting for us. We know that there's a lot of people wanting this sort of information. It just broadens the choice. It means that people now can either get the information from their own computers at home, they can get it from their handheld devices, or they can ring our helpline directly and talk with someone and get information that way.
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2: Good morning, I'm David Cameron. President Vladimir Putin says Ukraine's attacks on Russia's economic infrastructure have opened a Pandora's box, a classical reference to an act that has unforeseen negative consequences. He says Russia would respond by escalating its own strikes on Ukraine's most sensitive economic sectors.
3: In response to this gamble, we've stepped up our attacks. As you just mentioned, we've stepped up our attacks on Ukrainian defence industry enterprises, including those in Kyiv, and have begun to respond to the enemy's actions against our civilian, industrial and logistics facilities. The Kyiv regime has set out to damage our economy. What has it done? It's opened a Pandora's box itself.
2: Translation by the BBC. The Ukrainian community across Australia is marking the 35th anniversary of Ukraine's Independence Day with a weekend of celebrations. In Sydney, there's a march across Bondi's Promenade from midday. There are also events planned for Perth and Darwin today. South Australia's government says there's still time to comply with new nurse-to-patient legislation that came into effect yesterday. 30% of public hospitals in SA are yet to meet the new standards. The state's four largest hospitals must have at least one nurse for every four patients for morning and afternoon shifts. One nurse must be on duty for every eight patients during night shifts. Other ratios now apply at other hospitals. Speaking to the ABC, SA's Health Minister Blair Boyer says all hospitals are expected to meet the target by next year.
4: We have until 2027 to make sure all our sites are compliant, but as of today I'm advised that about, we think, 70% of our sites would already be compliant, and that's because of the more than 2,000 nurses that we have recruited above those who've left the system across the last 4 years and a bit.
2: Victoria Police say a car thief has died after crashing into multiple vehicles in Melbourne's inner east. The man was seen driving a stolen car erratically and on the wrong side of the road in the Richmond area before crashing into two vehicles around 9 o'clock last night. He then stole another vehicle and sped towards East Melbourne before crashing head-on with two other vehicles. The 46-year-old man died at the scene. The Chinese smartphone maker Honor says its humanoid robot has broken the world record for the 100-metre sprint set by Usain Bolt 17 years ago. The robot reportedly ran it in 9.32 seconds. This happened at the second World Humanoid Robot Games in Beijing. The BBC's Laura Becker has more.
5: It's a real spectacle. You will see lots of videos of them running very fast around the track, in fact so fast that they need a crash barrier at the end of them because they're not very good at stopping. You'll see boxing matches, you'll see all sorts of kind of sporting spectacles with football and other kind of events. But this year, what they're trying to make a little different is they're trying to show that these robots can be more than a spectacle, that they are commercially viable.
2: The South African former boxing champion Zelani Tete has been shot dead outside his home in the country's Eastern Cape province. Police say the 38-year-old former world champion was approached by two armed suspects who opened fire as he sat in his car. The motive for the attack is unclear and an investigation is underway. And Australia lead by 101 runs in the second cricket test against Bangladesh in Mackay. The hosts 8 for 165 in their first innings. Cameron Green not out on 51 and Nathan Lyon on 10.
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6: 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And the Barbie that's typically Bankstown, well, she rides in a black Holden ute, out on parole and looking for love, with a switchblade and handgun to boot. She's a little bit rough round the edges, and she's into grunge metal and thrash. Buy her now at that place called Converters, where you trade in your hot stuff for cash. There's the Barbie that represents Blacktown, mini skirts and some bad 80s hair, caught up in a time warp of fashion, halter tops and some faded blue flares. Her boyfriend's out now as an extra. It's a model we call Beer Gut Ken. Still wearing that pair of black stubbies that he's had since the schoolyard, age 10. And the Barbie that lives in Cronulla comes with Levi's two sizes too small, riding low on her hips so to show off her tats of a bold Southern Cross, I recall. Her boyfriend, Bra Boy Ken, has a mullet. Cronulla Barbie, well, she's not real smart. And if you're looking to pick up this beauty, try your local while shopping Kmart. So if riding the waves is your hobby, there's a Barbie that comes Central Coast. She comes with a stroller and bus pass and a whole swag of kids she can boast. She comes with a bottle of Pepsi and a Centrelink check, Ridgy Didge, available soon at all Targets, with an optional bourbon-filled fridge. But in Barbie Town there was confusion because of the haves and have-nots. Bankstown and Blacktown Barbies were jealous over what the North Shore dolls had got. They joined up with Central Coast Barbie to get their fair share of the riches. They'd take on those socialite Sheilas in a fight to the death with those girls that aren't very nice to one another. So they hopped in the battered old hole and headed straight for the centre of town, hairdos and handbags at the ready for this Barbie doll bust-up showdown. They took up their fighting positions on the slopes of the city's domain. It was sure as hell gonna get ugly to see who would eventually reign. Bankstown Barbie, she whipped out a switchblade. Cronulla Barb lost a leg and an ear. Bra Boy Ken lost the best of his mullet. North Shore Barbie, she quivered in fear. Blacktown Barb was a bit of a grappler as she tore the odd torso in half. Screwed the head off the Surrey Hills Barbie as she laughed her maniacal laugh. Central Coast Barb did a glasser and was slashing to left and to right. Pretty plastic was shredded to pieces. Oh, my God, what a horrible sight. But revenge would be wreaked on these Westies with an ear-splitting, deafening roar. Double Bay Barb on a ride-on lawnmower. Well, that certainly evened the score. The scene was of utter destruction as the blades went a-chopping around. Decapitations were rampant. Body parts scattered round on the ground. Well, they tried putting them back together, but where in the heck would you start? And they might have been from different suburbs. But now you can't tell them apart. Bankstown's head looked a bit strange on North Shore. Blacktown's hips were too wide for the bay. Beer Gut Ken got a new set of boobies. Everything was in full disarray. So the moral to this melodrama and the death of the Barbie doll clan is be a Barbie doll airhead if need be, or change parts and turn into a man.

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1: I've been feeling a bit sore and stiff in my lower back and knees some mornings, and my wife's been bugging me to get to the doctor. But I reckon I'm okay. 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
2: 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Other symptoms include swelling of the joints, caused by inflammation and muscle weakness, which causes the joints to feel unstable, a grinding sensation in the joints and a loss of mobility. If you'd like some more information on the symptoms of arthritis, call the Arthritis Foundation hotline number on 1800 011 041 or visit their website at www.arthritis.org.au.
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